0: True.
1: Pronouns.
0: True.
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Listen, listen. Noise, the oddest of God's.

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1: When the number touch the sky, it don't mean nothing to me, nah.
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1: Don't mean nothing to me, nah.
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1: Every 2 days make me nauseous, head down backseat of the car.
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0: 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And I said,
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And he said, we'll just take a right where they're gonna build that new shopping mall. 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And take a left at what's gonna be the new sports center. And keep going till you hit the place where they're thinking of building that drive-in bank. You can't miss it. And I said, this must be the place.

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I think we should put some mountains here. 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And what about stairs?

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Howdy, stranger. 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

sun's coming up like a big bald head bulging up over the grocery store. It's Sharky's day. Sharky's day today. Sharky wakes up and Sharky says, there was this man and there was this road, and if only I could remember these dreams. I know they're trying to tell me

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They're talking to me. And short animals, they're bucking up on their hind legs, talking. Talking to me. Hey, look out! 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You know, I'd rather see this on TV.

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And Sharky says, you know, I bet they could all land on the head of a pin.

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0: Rocking Recon's up Balenciaga. 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